White, a swan on the lake of our thought, learns to breathe in flight.

change like a mountain range. Viewpoints in time, objects in space, turning a corner, rewriting a page. Life is a sentence.

seasons occur as decimals blur. Becoming belonging, a blessing to earth, the birth of belief, death of all knowing, seed of relating.

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But for the first time in a long time, she believed that one day she would again feel the sun. She must be patient. She must have faith in the seeds that are planted beneath the snow. She must hold on, and she must let go.

0: 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It's also my pain.
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1: 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See you at the bar, you was hardly talking. That's when I knew that your heart was scarring. Friends to lovers need a part to star in. Like, wait, babe, let me ask your pardon.

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I believe that for every mood you are in, there's a song out there for you.

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1: 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Dangerous Lover.